Meanwhile, the song booty, no son, so like you can so like him back to Simon as our boss. I'm sad to him in the same way, and so very booty. The baba knows the hand that I'm going to get away. 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
0: 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Embali jam.
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0: 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What is the other way?
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0: 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What is it?
5: Making your money, say, Jordan.
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0: Faju. What if you did that? But the major gave a local or own come me and I know Nupina.
3: I am fun of him.
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0: 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What it is? 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
1: 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How tight you're not a grungura, but a kid up with your kidney. Who got animal? Was that what up if I would
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1: Tabban.
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Don't go be quiet, grassy go bossy man, do good. 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

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Magazine, wind, you won't go up by Yama, Yariban, Gadim of Bangui, do no mayor and a shaker, and Yara won't say. Gadima Sigobu, Sigobika, Kubon, no, Yaga, Quay, and Muiru, Quartier, and Magazine, going in Baraka,

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Undera was shinari, Urukana, you go grunuka, guna put it up. Uja Urukana was on the drum more. If you are where you are, Ben Gunor Gomon, but I'm a guess you also don't Gunor Gomez. She got view is as a go down with a wear a shop, I'm a king grunuka in China, and no one, a man she's a good coyote and a doubt and a sepua. I don't want to see this a good wear a shop, I'm a king grunuka, she got quo. And as they got view in Noma Uda Uka shop, I'm a king grunuka, then tell a man getting good in Kushamas, cause they got cold on one so soon, you know.

Bimba, Bimba, Bimba, Bimba, Bimba, Bimba, Bimba, Bimba, Bimba, Bimba, Bimba, Bimba, Bimba, Bimba, Bimba, Bimba, Bimba, Bimba, Bimba, Bimba, Bimba, Bimba, Bimba, Bimba, Bimba, Bimba, Bimba, Bimba, Bimba, Bimba, Bimba, Bimba, Bimba, Bimba, Bimba, Bimba, Bimba, Bimba, Bimba, Bimba, Bimba, Bimba, Bimba, Bimba, Bimba, Bimba, Bimba, Bimba, Bimba, Bimba, Bimba, Bimba, Bimba, Bimba, Bimba, Bimba, Bimba, Bimba, Bimba, Bimba, Bimba, Bimba, Bimba, Bimba, Bimba, Bimba, Bimba, Bimba, Bimba, Bimba, Bimba, Bimba, Bimba, Bimba, Bimba, Bim

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Then good, I couldn't go, Mabba. Man, you go, you got you, but you might know who very have one. But I bought a king at the mayor, okay, little and I didn't give you now, I mean. If I go, you got you, but I don't know who very have one. But they are dead. 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If I go, you got you, bow or cool, or you are more. Oh, yeah, work, I win cool or do. Never do that. Orungu ebo

Mia, what do you do? Mia, what do you do? Mia, what do you do? Mia, what do you do? Mia, what do you do? Mia, what do you do? Mia, what do you do? Mia, what do you do? Mia, what do you do? Mia, what do you do? Mia, what do you do? Mia, what do you do? Mia, what do you do? Mia, what do you do? Mia, what do you do? Mia, what do you do? Mia, what do you do? Mia, what do you do? Mia, what do you do? Mia, what do you do? Mia, what do you do? Mia, what do you do? Mia, what do you do? Mia, what do you do? Mia, what do you do? Mia, what do you do? Mia, what do you do? Mia, what do you do? Mia, what do you do? Mia, what do you do? Mia, what do you do? Mia, what do you do? Mia, what do you do? Mia, what do you do? Mia, what do you do? Mia, what do you do? Mia, what do you do? Mia, what do you do? Mia, what do you do? Mia, what do you do? Mia, what do you do? Mia, what do you do?

0: Mi we banu madanu, we boronga do wa do we anu woru bele ne. 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

you draw near, Shabita Magalu, fire, yeah, Shumaya and Daya Rama, Kaba, what diet dora, Sebu, what diet dora, Babaton, you know what diet dora, Dagaba, you know what diet dora, I Shumaya Daya Rama, I Shumaya Daya Rama, we have the Abushima, Kale Shabia, and no Tama, Maba Daya Naya, I didn't borrow too much, when borrowed away with too much. 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

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you know, you know, you know, you know, you know, you know, you know, you know, you know, you know, you know, you know, you know, you know, you know, you know, you know, you know, you know, you know, you know, you know, you know, you know, you know, you know, you know, you know, you know, you know, you know, you know, you know, you know, you know, you know, you know, you know, you know, you know, you know, you know, you know, you know, you know, you know, you know, you know, you know, you know, you know, you know, you know, you know, you know, you know, you know, you know, you know, you know, you know, you know, you know, you know, you know, you know, you know, you know, you know, you know, you know, you know, you know, you know, you know, you know, you know, you know, you know, you know, you know, you know, you know, you know, you know, you know, you know, you know, you know, you know, you know, you know, you know, you know, you know,

la corona macheriyo ikwema mino bani na labya shigo gabura ya duke kula yima shigo nsabwa andi ande ba shigo toyo no ankurangura yi shigo ndama me ale mura fili pambata shigo bunye gira kuba shigo ka Kawan si hudi, ama ye giro makiri gula ye nuka, wane gemi abashi ge.